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1: Pushing yourself as it burns in the sky. Feel it in your face and it feels so nice. Whoa.

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Yes, who wants me? 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And dance with Lula. 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